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1: 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Got a stranger in my mind.

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Recognized danger, still fell in love like a fool, cause it was worth the risk. You're the exception, you weren't the rule.

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1: 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Radio Energy.